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1: Shopping, jogging, maybe not be afraid someone kills you. We still have a day job, this is business as usual. Except for the bombings, taking breaks is no longer for coffee.

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Good days.

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2: Увага! 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

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But I'm tired of being strong. I focus on a breath. Is this the place where I belong? I'm losing friends. I'm losing enemies. Exhale, extend. But I don't wanna lose you anymore.

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Cool, right?